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0: 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Yeah. 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

0: 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So that is what you always do the first Tuesday of the month. Right? 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Good morning Mama Taifa, declare restoration over the work of my hands. 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A very good morning to you, Mungu ni mwema. 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This is declaration Tuesday, so if you don't have work, what do you declare? James Isaboke, a very good morning to you, na kupata kwa njia safi kabisa, good morning. 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I declare that God will give me a godly job in the mighty name of Jesus. 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Listen to that declaration. 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Good morning Mama Taifa, na kupata vizuri kabisa. McDonald Makanga, the Lord is our healer and our protector. Radio 47. Hello. Are you poor? Right. Good morning Mama Taifa, na kupata vizuri, nimeamka salama. I am more than a conqueror. 103.0 pipeline, na wakilisha vizuri Ndunge. 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Good morning Jonathan, pia nawe kwema kabisa. 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I declare promotion over my job as public communication officer. 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There is nothing you cannot do. You are Jehovah, protocol breaker. Asha Apanja. Bonge la radio, good morning.
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0: 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The Lord is going to overturn tables for you to be favored. You are the favored one katika jina la Yesu. 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In that meeting mwana ligi, mambo ya kwende vice versa, receive the victory of the Lord this declaration Tuesday, katika jina la Yesu Kristo aliye hai.
1: Nuru 47, Declaration Tuesday.
0: Yes. 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Hiyo ni part A. Part A katika declaration in our marketplace. 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Good morning, Betty Dimbo. Very good morning to you. This Declaration Tuesday. I declare afya njema na amani kwa maisha yangu na kazi ya mikono yangu. 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Kuna David Moriasi, 104.9 FM, Kijauri tukondani. Tina Kagasi, a very good morning to you. Forget the mistake, remember the lesson. A very good morning to you. Hashtag Nuru na Eva Mwalili. 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A very good morning to you. 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A very good morning to you. Tuendele hivyo hivyo, naona watu wamechangamka vizuri. It's Declaration Tuesday, it can never be otherwise, I tell you, and the Lord is on our side, giving us many victories. Naipenda. 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Ongeria Santi, Robin Onyando, Abel Arimba, kutoka Nyamira, 104.9 FM, well represented katika jina la Yesu Kristo aliye hai. 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Yeah, alright.
2: Yeah, Declaration Tuesday, mama taifa. 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
0: 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Very good. 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All right. My presence will go with you and I will give you rest. Jackson, Exodus 33 verse 12. Tuangalie another voice note. Yeah.
3: Good morning, Mama Taifa.
0: Ndio.
3: Nakupata loud and clear kutoka Bungoma National Polytechnic hapa Bungoma.
0: Eh.
3: Huyu ni Leonard. Imizo ya leo kutoka kitabu cha Isaiah 26 verse 4. Bible says, trust in the Lord forever, for he is an everlasting rock. Let's trust the Lord everything that you do, in our work, in everything that you pass through. Trust the process. Thank you.
0: Alright, sawa sawa, ibu weka voice note ambayo haina kelele ya radio kwenye background, eh? 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
4: Yeah. Good morning, Mama Taifa.
0: Yes.
4: Ni Alex Majimbo. 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Psalms 91 verse 11, the Lord has commanded his angels concerning you to watch over you and protect you.
0: Alright, aya sawa sawa. 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
1: Nuru 47 Declaration Tuesday.
0: 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I decree and I declare, Mwanaligi, you will be happy na kazi ambayo Mungu amekupatia and it shall be well. Therefore I declare, wewe na kazi yako, it is well, it is well, it is well. You will see the light of the Lord. You will eat the labor of your hands. You will be happy. You will do projects. You will be promoted. I decree and I declare, it is well, it is well na kazi yako katika jina la Yesu Kristo aliye hai. 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
25: This far the Lord has been Ebenezer unto me.
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25: And to my family.
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25: I also want to thank God for my church.
2: Yes.
25: I also want to thank God for my entire family.
2: Mm.
25: They have stood with me during this time.
2: Mm.
25: It has taught me to know who are my friends because most of the time I need money.
2: Mm.
25: I need special food.
2: Mm.
25: I have had friends who have stood with me.
2: Amen.
25: And I tell God thank you so much.
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0: 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Katika jina la Yesu. Thank you so much, another voice note.
4: Good morning mama taifa.
0: Jo.
4: Helen Wabusia.
0: Yes.
4: This morning I want to thank God for the precious gift of life that He has granted unto me.
0: Deo.
4: Mimi kama mwalimu, I want to decree and declare this morning that kazi ya mikono yangu imebarikiwa.
0: Ndio.
4: Hakika kazi ya mikono yangu haitazama poza. 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
0: Yes.
4: I'll be fruitful in everything that I shall do.
0: Oh yes.
4: I'll be fruitful.
0: Yes.
4: In the mighty name of Jesus Christ.
0: Ndio mwalimu.
4: Have a blessed day mama
0: thank
4: taifa.
0: Thank you. Asante sana, ametangaza, amedeclare pale fruitfulness katika kazi yake. 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Okay.
5: Good morning mama taifa. 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
0: All right. 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
6: Good morning mama taifa. 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I declare and decree Isaiah 60 verse 11 that my gates will stay open day and night.
0: Yes.
6: That I may receive wealth from the nations.
0: Oh yes.
6: Yes, I want to declare and decree because the Lord is my shepherd.
0: Yes.
6: I shall never want.
0: Amen.
6: I will walk under open heaven.
0: Yes.
6: I will walk in his abundance.
0: Amen.
6: In Jesus' mighty name.
0: Amina.
6: Mbarikiwe sana. 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
0: 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Thank you. 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Endo some. 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Lakini we have not been destroyed. Afflicted but not destroyed. 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Afflicted but not destroyed. You will not be destroyed. Kenya, despite your afflictions, you will not be destroyed. Sikia, afflicted but not destroyed. Pokea your declaration this declaration Tuesday.
7: Nuru 47 Declaration Tuesday.
0: Katika jina la Yesu Kristo aliye hai. 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Second Corinthians. 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Second Corinthians. Yes.
7: Neno. 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
0: Second Corinthians chapter 4 verse 7 to 9. I tell you. Aya. 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
0: Kweli
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2: kila presidential candidate
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0: 4.4 billion
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0: helicopter
2: ride yani it's K you have the freedom to spend up to 4.4 billion for your campaigns for presidential
0: kuli IBC.
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0: Huh?
2: Measure exactly somebody used 4.4 billion. How are they going to know?
0: Manake kama kuna wengine tayari za washaelekea labda wamefika hiyo 4.4 billion
2: exactly.
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1: 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A meeting held by Trans Nzoia, Joe Governor Natembea, endorsed Nairobi Senator Edwin Sifuna to vote for the president's following which leaders allies Linda Chi faction have vowed to fight for the destruction of the movement political party.
0: Linda Bonanchi. 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
0: 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One of the most bizarre payroll bridges in recent years. Wardens of every, including seniors, wardens of every rank, including senior commanders, woke up to unexpected deposit before investigators traced the scheme to an insider in the payroll department. 6 months later, the Directorate of Criminal Investigations has finally opened a formal probe into a scandal that exposes deep rot in the State Department for Correctional Services. 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
2: Very good. Wewe ni team Alex Mwakideo. 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
2: yes,
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5: 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Number two, don't love your man. 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
2: Hasa yata also yes, guys will not support you financially. 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
2: Keep growing
1: tunasonga.
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1: 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Yes. 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Yes, subtopic ziko pale katika keep growing. 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Kwanza ni kumkaribisha, wasalimia angalau wasikilizaji wa Radio 47.
3: Shukrani, nina furaha sana kuwa hapa siku ya leo. 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
2: Oh, Imani.
3: 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Imani ni
2: Faith. Oh, ni Faith. Oh.
3: Yes. Alex, nilifikiria unajua hiyo.
2: Okay. Imani ni Faith.
3: Imani ni Faith. It's kwa hivyo kwa leo unaweza niita Imani.
2: Okay.
3: Yes.
2: All right. Karibu sana katika Radio 47 Imani.
3: Asante sana.
2: Do you like our studio?
3: I love it.
2: You love it?
3: Naipenda sana. Right. The colors here, inafurahisha tu.
2: Inafurahisha.
3: Na ile summer color, ile yellow,
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3: Asante.
2: We've been talking about keep growing for some time now na Mashumbi hapa katika studio za Radio 47. Ndio tukasema, Faith Mwaura, pia wewe njoo. Labda msikilizaji atakuwa hatuelewi. When we say keep growing every single day, when tunaambia msikilizaji wetu hapa kila siku kwamba wewe mwenyewe uko na plan yako, uko na ile masterpiece, uko na agenda. 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
2: 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You know, you have a plan here and there. But we said leo, Faith Mwaura, karibu katika Radio 47 hapa ndipo, so that you explain kwa msikilizaji zaidi, because a lot of Kenyans wana bidii, wanafanya kazi, ni wafanya biashara, wengine wanafanya kazi huku lakini na biashara ya kando, they want to grow. 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
2: All right.
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1: 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So
0: keep growing.
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0: Alafu wanapea ile mimea extra lighting, so ndio hiyo light iwe available 12 to 14 hours.
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0: 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Na hii extra LED growing light inaweza fanya hii 6 months iwe about 4 months.
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0: 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Now, what is your extra LED light? Labda wengine wetu ni kusoma, itupeleke another step. 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
2: Yes.
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2: So maybe someone else just needs a mentor.
0: Exactly.
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0: Yes.
2: Consistency yuko nayo.
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1: 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I see everything. 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
0: uwe convenient.
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0: 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Yes.
1: Okay. Hey, that happens by the way.
0: Yes.
2: It's true. From
0: so it is when intentional.
1: Okay.
0: It is intentional.
1: All right.
0: Yes. Yes.
1: Okay, I love that. Shikilia hapo, we are coming back to you in a short while. Stanbic Bank is in the building and I love what Stanbic Bank is doing by the way. In the meantime right now, tukwambie kwamba mtu wangu wa nguvu, ikiwa kwa mahali ambapo unasumbuka this morning, tarehe ni 7 July, unasikiliza radio lakini unasema ah, kichwa nacho kinaniuma, kishi, mwili unauma, hauishi, mgongo nao ndo huo, jino linakusumbua, sometimes ni mtoto wa kike hedhi nayo inaleta tafash pale, you are not at peace, maumivu yanakukera. 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
1: 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How does Stanbic Bank come in?
0: Yeah. Kitu cha kitu kingine ni ile education capacity building.
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0: 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Oh so sorry.
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0: Susan Gitutu.
2: Itutu.
0: Yes. Okay. Is Itutu Susan uko wapi?
2: Network. Kisi.
0: Uko Kisi?
2: Yes.
0: Okay. Oh. Okay. Let us take this first before network itufanyie ile kitu. Umeingia pale kwa Star 216 hash. Susan Itutu.
2: Yes.
0: Imekupeleka aje?
2: Imenipeleka kwa
0: 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Eh, umewahi ama umewaiwa?
2: Nimewahi.
0: Umewahi ngapi?
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2: Box number 1.
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1: 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That's for you.
0: Game over. 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
0: 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Hello Radio 47, how are you?

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0: 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They are blinking. 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Okay. 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
0: We get into the order of the business about any killing ramba 24047 ama 0719739487 to check pale and Radio 47 hapa ndipo show inaitwa Mchikicho. 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
0: 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That's some good money. 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
2: 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Yeah. So the last choice was to move on. Wow, so nice.
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2: The question that many Kenyans are asking, that I interact every day, what was Uhuru doing with our money? Because all the time we are seeing the Kenya is under construction. If you go outside here, this All Saints Cathedral, you will see a viaduct that is being constructed all the way to ease the movement on this Kenyatta Avenue. If you go you are traveling to Western today, there is Rironi Mau Sami that is being done that will ease the movement, and you already know everybody who is traveling on that road is already knowing that project is there. What was Kibaki and Uhuru doing with our money that they were not doing this road?
0: Aidha, Mungare ameelezea matumaini makubwa ya Rais William Ruto kuchaguliwa tena mwakani kwa kigezo hicho cha usawa maendeleo. 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
2: As at the time when Ruto was coming to power in 2022, Kenya had a total of 22,000 kilometers worth of tarmac. A half of those kilometers was in one region. A half. The rest of the half of the 11,000 is being shared by the rest of the country. You cannot call that inclusive development when one half of the total kilometers of tarmac is concentrated in one region. There are some regions in this country, if you go there, and we are happy for them, they have those development, they have those nice roads. It is cows sleeping on those roads. It is goats. It is not people using those roads.
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1: 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I say Diamond Platinum's happy. 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
1: 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Know what time the service starts and what time it ends. 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
0: 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His point is home. 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
0: 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Eh?
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0: 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That's what you're trying
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7: 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Jose Chelsea hapa nikiwa Roaka.
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7: Mimi what I can say is give God his time.
0: Yes.
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7: There is nothing under the sun that you can do to make a woman change unless she has decided to change on her own. 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Azapale, as a man, talk less and listen more. Ni Dimeshaks from Angurai Teso. 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That is always very important. And as a man, chairman, how can you know a lady is not serious with you in a relationship if she's not talking or not interested about your future?
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1: But do you still care?
0: I do. What do
1: but
0: you
1: in
0: mean
1: the past,
0: what?
1: Eish, when it was that bad?
0: Wait.
1: Kwani zilikuwa mbaya? Ni corrupted files.
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0: No wasting time, just put your body on me. Alejandro Scales featuring Joshua Baraka, Body on Me. And it's playing right here on Radio Bugala Radio. 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Time is moving so fast and so are we. 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
0: 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It's right here. I've got it. Just listen.
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0: 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I swear I believe her. 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
0: What I'm saying, I will offer the room. I will.
2: Why?
0: Yes, why not? Why not?
2: Ah, mkamburi, your moral fabric, I know.
0: Why?
2: No, wezi shuka to that level, bwana.
0: Why is it hard for you to believe demi yako akikushow that boss? Mimi nimepea na room.
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0: 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And in fact, these are people who are responsible. Hizo apparatus zilitupwa tu hapo. 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
2: 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How is that even possible?
0: Ni nini nakuuma? Yeah? 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
2: friends. 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
2: Udem ni prime suspect.
0: Akamatu yes, she is.
2: She's a prime suspect.
0: But whatever she's saying makes sense. Her story is flowing. It's not hers. And when someone tells you something, Jaffe, and I want men to listen to me very carefully. Listen to understand. Demi yako akikuambia mimi sijafanya.
2: Yeah.
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0: Well, me and you don't use.
2: Mhm.
0: No, just answer. Seriously, my points are very valid.
2: Kwa sababu mimi na yeye, of course, we normally don't use kwa sababu tunakuaga naye most of the time.
0: Okay.
2: Sasa yule jamaa ambaye ni mtu kuja amefika tu.
0: Thank you.
2: Na ukasema tu acha nizuie.
0: Wembe ni ule ule. 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That's what I'm trying to tell you here. So, this argument of this chick saying I don't use and these are not mine is valid.
2: Unataka kuniua?
0: Kukua na nini?
2: Yeah.
0: Na nini?
2: Hey.

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2: 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What a man!
0: Sipigi.
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2: Yes.
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2: packed food.
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0: You're mad.
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1: 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Am I a child? Unajua unaongeza vitu kama ni jokes.
0: 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But yes. See, food is food.
1: So?
0: What's the problem if I bought it, if I took it from the party?
1: Are you still my, and are you still my wife in the first place?
0: Yes, yes.
1: You're not.
0: That's why I
1: You're not.
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0: And since Ronaldo ametoka kwa world, kwenye World Cup tayari, we wish all the best. 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
0: 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Okay. In fact, Ronaldo maybe amestaafu katika national team, eh?
1: He's old enough.
0: Yeah, he's old enough. But Messi we are hoping kwamba atakuwa anatuwakilisha tena in the next World Cup ya 2040.
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0: 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Ronaldo in the 2 years. So but then I'm imagining the stage without Messi Ronaldo. I know kuna watu wanasema oh Mbappe ndiye malu atakuwa na come, but bro I'm telling you for sure hatutaipata, yani hii generation yetu.
1: You mean to say football won't be fun as
0: no for this generation. Hii generation haitaipata tena yani wachezaji kama Messi na Ronaldo.
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0: Madeti. I've okay. Canceled many dates just because of football.
1: So you do go to dates?
0: Eh?
1: Pia uenda date?
0: 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Do you want to make something?
1: Yes, absolutely.
0: Why? and you have money, keep me the tralipua.
1: Aina shida.
0: What do you want money?
1: Pesa itoshi.
0: What do you want money, bro?
1: I am money. I live money.
0: Your money. You live money. Yeah, you walk money. Mm-hmm. You think money.
1: Everything about
0: you smell money, bro.
1: Yes.
0: Yeah. Okay, you talk money.
1: Sometimes.
0: Now let's do this, man. Let's do this. Simple, easy. Just go there. Usieke double chance mtu wangu. Kuna calls ambazo nakuja kuzipiga lakini kwa washikaji 100 wa kwanza. Mm-hmm. 100, 1000 na 100.
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1: 1100 guys, the first 1100 guys.
0: 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So let's say about 1100.
1: Sema tu 1100 bro.
0: I don't know, I will say 1100. But is it wrong to say that one? That 1100.
1: It's okay bro. Sai maisha venye tumefikia kila kitu iko sawa.
0: But do you think I'm wrong or I'm right?
1: No, you're not wrong.
0: If I see that for the
1: always left.
0: The first uh-huh. The first the first 1000 and 100.
1: Yeah, and 100 what?
0: People.
1: Ah, iko sawa.
0: So iko sawa. The first 1000 and 100 people. So that is that makes 1100.
1: Yes.
0: Like 1100. like 1100.
1: Yeah, 1100 people.
0: A correct big, yeah? I'm right, yeah?
1: I always left.
0: Ah, well, yeah. Don't do that. Ah, safi, 1,100 people that are in right now. Mm-hmm. I'm coming to give you something. Just do this. Alafu mwizo na dimambaga sana.
1: Yes, bro.
0: Alafu jamani enda kwa kadabu chat. 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
1: Uwezi. 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
0: Ni moja.
1: Moja. Just pick one.
0: Yes, one. Simple sana mtu wangu. 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
2: They are unhappy because the foundational principles upon which this struggle started have not been met, and we have a new constitutional dispensation, and that constitution is like it doesn't exist. People are still being abducted, there are extrajudicial killings, and a lot of people are being detained and prosecuted on trumped up charges. That's just on the area of human rights. 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
1: Yes, Davo.
0: He is the Kenya's favorite fat DJ. 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
1: Follow.
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1: 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Yeah. 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
1: 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Yeah.
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0: 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Shout out sana manzee kwa Willy Paul, Wilson Radido, Abubakar kwa kuzidi kufanya kazi yake amazing sana. 25 dakika baada ya saa 8 kwenye bunge la video, video 47 live on T47. 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
1: Yes.
0: I'll be telling you when we come back. 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
7: Yo, what's up my beautiful people? 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
0: Hey.
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1: yours is different.
0: I've got your story, man.
1: Big shout out to Anthony.
0: Sure that.
1: Yeah. Anto.
0: Big shout out to this guy.
1: Mwenyewe.
0: That I'm about to give. Davo tupige back to back simbili alafu
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1: 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A lot.
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0: Hadi when tena?
1: Hadi Friday.
0: Hadi
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0: Friday.
1: You on Friday. Yes.
0: Yes,
1: for fun Friday.
0: Imekuwa amazing sana manzee kwa wote ambao wamechangia kusikiliza, kutazama pia kwenye TV 47, kusikiliza pia kwenye Radio 47, kutazama pia kwenye website pale www.radio47.fm. 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
2: Here with me is a petition yenye tulikuwa tunapeleka kwa bunge, lakini tumekatazwa kuenda bunge. Nairobi has been cordoned, the parliament has been locked and nobody can access the premises of parliament. We are asking the police IG, wacha kusema ya kwamba au kupata the notification ya kupicket siku ya leo. We all know that we presented a petition to send a notice to Central Police Station on Thursday, and you guys refused to sign our notice. Again, we want to tell the country that some of our colleagues, patriotic Kenyans, have been arrested, have been taken away to places where we don't know, and we are worried of their lives right now.
3: We have been hindered to enter parliament, and some of our comrades have been arrested, and we don't know where they have been taken.
1: Tukitoka hapa jijini Nairobi tukielekea kule Mombasa, utulivu umeshuhudiwa, polisi wakiendelea kushika doria. 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
4: As a network that works alongside communities across the coast region, this statement reflects not only the voice of civil society, but also the shared aspirations and concerns of the people of the coast who continue to believe in justice, democracy, accountability, and the rule of law, respect for human rights. So over the past months, Kenyans in different parts of this country have witnessed disturbing incidents of excessive use of force against peaceful protesters, arbitrary arrests, enforced disappearances, injuries, and loss of life. These incidents undermine the constitution, erode public trust in institutions, and loss of life.

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0: Listen to this. Students and teachers at Nyabisabe High School. Students and teachers at Nyabisabe High School pelt each other with stones over appointment of new principal.
1: Okay, walimu na wanafunzi wa Nyabisabe
0: High School.
1: High School, hiyo ni secondary school, shule upili.
0: Yes.
1: Wanapigana mawe.
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0: Listen to this.
1: Hapo ni Kisii.
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1: Nyabisabe iko wapi?
0: Watuambie kwenye comments.
1: Nyabisabe. Nyabisabe High School.
0: Students and teachers at Nyabisabe High School pelt each other with stones over appointment of new principal. Why? Bilimia.
1: Nyabisabe High School. 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
0: 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Unless wamekosea spelling, but hapa inasema Nyabisabe. Iko wapi?
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0: 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It's Nyabisabe. 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
1: 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Yani police in Kisii are very busy right now. Following up on very very important issues. Sasa hii sijui itakuwaje. Okay, issue nini by the way?
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1: Nyabisase Mixed Secondary School, Bobasi, Kisii County. Posting of a new principal escalated into violence with learners clashing with teachers and torching a dormitory. This is serious, bro.
0: So it is Nyabisase, not Nyabisabe.
1: Mm-hmm. Police have launched investigation into the incident that occurred on Monday 6th as education and security officials assess the extent of the damage. So shule imefungwa definitely mwanangu.
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0: amepost video akiwa anavuta bangi. So kulingana na caption ameandika pale, village bloggers from the other group have been hired to counter the chief blogger with an AI video ya kitambo. Akaeka pale moja ya kucheka cheka. They will not shake the chief blogger with this narrative of having one presidential candidate for United Alternative Government. Bro, being a person who is in media, I know an AI video and I know a real video. Nikiangalia hii video, I'm not seeing anything AI about it. The question is, why did he choose to post it on his platform? What did he want to achieve by posting such a video ambayo inaonyesha akivuta bangi?
1: How sure are you kwamba hii ni bangi? 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
0: Mimi?
1: Yes.
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1: 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It's a fact. 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So nakuliza wewe swali. How sure are you that that is
0: kwa sababu
1: a piece of bangi?
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1: No, I'm not making a link. I just want to tell you how things are. 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
0: Yes, I've seen
1: bang. 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
0: No, I've not
1: seen how bang. How sure are you that the defendant is holding a piece of bang?
0: I'm not getting you.
1: Billy Mia, are you with us?
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0: 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Nataka umwami nikuulize swali. 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
0: Yeah. Hey, tunaongeza ifike 100,000. Ni sawa umwami? In a class of 50 students, all but 30 are boys. How many are not boys?
3: All of 30 are boys. How many are girls?
0: In a class of 50 students, all but 30 are boys. How many are not boys?
3: None.
0: Kwa mami? 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In a class of 50 students, all but 30 are boys. How many are not boys?
3: Daddy.
0: Kwa mami, hiyo 54,000. 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
0: 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All but 30 are boys. How many are not boys?
1: That's a simple arithmetic.
0: Kwamba?
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1: 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So much was at stake. 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
24: I commend them for their vigilance and sacrifice in safeguarding lives and property. And we do not have any death, injury, but we had an arrest. We had apprehensions of only 10 persons. 6 were arrested within Pangani area and 4 were arrested within Central Police Station and they will be charged for obstruction and other relevant offenses.
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24: You know we have history and you cannot deny the history we had in the last just 2025. Wananchi walipoteza mali mingi sana. We decided to do that so that we control the access. We do not deny anybody, but we control the access. After screening and sieving and verification, we release you. We regret if the process maybe was very slow because of the number of vehicles and the people.
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25: Here with me is a petition yenye tulikuwa tunapeleka kwa bunge lakini tumekatazwa kuenda bunge. Nairobi has been cordoned, the parliament has been locked and nobody can access the premises of parliament. We are asking the police IG, wacha kusema ya kwamba haukupata the notification ya kupicket siku ya leo. We all know that we presented a petition to send a notice to Central Police Station on Thursday and you guys refused to sign our notice. Again, we want to tell the country that some of our colleagues, patriotic Kenyans, have been arrested, have been taken away to places where we don't know and we are worried of their lives right now.
2: We have been hindered to enter parliament and some of our comrades have been arrested and we don't know where they have been taken.
3: Watu wetu wameshikwa pale, ukiona vile wameshikwa au watu wameshikwa in a very they have been manhandled. 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
1: 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How many are not boys? Kama unaenda group of schools.
0: Hapa hii swali rahisi. In a class of 50.
1: In a class of 50, all but 30 are boys. How many are not boys?
0: Si 30 are boys. So how many venye si boys? Si 20.
1: Ulisoma shule gani?
0: Group of schools.
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1: 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Katelo, usuma 20? 50 boys?
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1: Eh.
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1: 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All?
0: All, but 30 are boys. How many are not?
1: Boys. Umesema ni 20?
0: All but 30 are boys.
1: So, how many are not boys?
0: Kwani 50 minus 30.
1: All are boys. Are 50 jamani. So, all are boys.
0: In a class of 50,
1: all
0: but 30 are boys.
1: Ulisoma kitu naitwa phrasal verb. So can you put the a question tag in the phrasal verb? Ukusoma English aid?
0: Yeah, mimi
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0: yetu ilikuwa radio class. 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
2: 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Burning Spear Old Man Will Dream, Young Generation Will See Future. Kisha Boniface Kimanzi anasemaje huyo? It was purely FIFA versus Egypt. Maoni yake yale. Kisha My Joker, Salah was fouled before the goal but nobody cared since he is African. Kisha Vincent Siriba, how can you expect to win in a case against the teacher's son? Wakenya bwana. Kisha kuna Shah Ilman, I wished Egypt had scored more goals. Anyway, ni hivyo tu. Kisha kuna Coco Shah, I think something is going on with African teams. 0-2, then boom, you are disqualified. Something cooking. Bethwel Ruto, even before they played, I was expecting that results. Your boy Brad Dixon anasema kwamba walibebwa akizungumzia Argentina. Houston anasema kwamba Argentina wamekuwa favored. Denson Macau, I'm still wondering what has happened. Edgar CK, but referee was unfair to Egypt. Kisha Francis Kasoto, lakini kusema ukweli game imekuwa tamu kama asali, but the best team won. 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
1: 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Tembelea tuvuti ke.sportpesa.com, uchambue games zote zenye ziko site kwa nafasi yako ya kuwin big. 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Winners watakuwa announced every Monday after Katamba na SportPesa public drop pale kwa Facebook page ya SportPesa Kenya. Wale walichangamka last week, tumeachilia 1.2 million to 200 winners leo. If you miss the opportunity here, is another to make it count. Tupatane next week on Monday. Ama ukienda payday, ukipenda unaita payday, unjua warasa nasemanga when will this payday be, but tunasema on Monday. Always play responsibly. 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Yeah.
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0: Mchikicho, the biggest, baddest mid-morning show. 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Hapa ndipo. 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
2: 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Na pia, usisahau kulisten in World Cup Live audio commentary kwa app na website yetu ya Sport Pesa. 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
1: 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France inacheza na Morocco. That's another final.
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1: 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And then Egypt waliingia wakijua we are facing the defending champions.
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2: 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So you see some things. 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